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0: 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Promo Mike here with you. Thanks for hanging. I do appreciate it. Now, do you think you really know classic rock? 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And the challenge is you'll hear seven quick song clips. And then you got 30 seconds to name each song by title and artist. 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You can go to WIMZ.com for more info, the contest rules, and get signed up to play. Well, it was this day in 1969. A young, hungry Led Zeppelin played a legendary sold-out show in Vancouver, Canada. And it was right between Led Zeppelin 1 and Led Zeppelin 2. And the local paper was hilarious. They actually wrote, "Sensory overload, extreme volume, a screaming vocalist, and a harsh sound that goes directly to the nerve ends." And then they dissed Jimmy Page by saying, "Page is a street corner philosopher who uses a loudhailer to speak to a little old lady asking for directions." You gotta love write-ups like that. Anyway, I bring that up because Zeppelin's on deck. It's Promo Mike here with you on 103.5 WIMZ Knoxville's Classic Rock, also over on Facebook. Promo Mike, WIMZ. I'll be right back.
1: You know that one friend? The real weird one? The one with horror movies neatly lined up on the shelf, a full cloak hanging in the closet? Reasons? Suspiciously strong opinions about villains? 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Creepy Cons turn in 10 and War and Twisted will be there. The villains are taking over Knoxville. Creepy Con 2026. 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

0: 103.5 WIMZ, Knoxville's classic rock. Bon Jovi, actually John Bon Jovi with Blaze of Glory from Young Guns 2. As we bring Block Party Weekend to a close, next weekend I will be here and it will be August. This year is flying. How crazy is that? But time marches forward, as they say. Anyway, I want to appreciate all the texts and phone calls I got over the weekend. It's always great hearing from the listeners. Also, you can follow along with me throughout the week at Promo Mike WIMZ on Facebook. I try to do anniversaries, birthdays, what happened on this day. Also do some pop culture stuff. And mostly I just like interacting with the fans and having our conversations and multiple threads and all that. It's fun. So you guys do make it worth it. I know that sounds cliche, but it's very true. While I was gone, I got a lot of really nice messages while I was on vacation, and I really want to thank everybody for that. It's a lot of nice compliments, and it did not fall on deaf ears, and I do appreciate it. Before I get out of here, though, I do want to remind you, you may think you are completely insignificant in this world, but someone drinks coffee from the favorite coffee cup that you gave them. Someone heard a song on the radio that reminded them of you, and someone read the book that you recommended and plunged headfirst into. Someone smiled after a hard day of work because they remembered the joke that you told them today, and someone loves themselves a little bit more because you gave them a compliment. Never think you have no influence whatsoever, because remember, brothers and sisters, your touch, your words, your good deed, which you leave behind, cannot be erased. Also, if you feel like you need to talk to someone, especially our youth and especially our veterans, 988, please dial that number if you feel like you need to talk to someone. Dee Snider and House of Hair coming up at the top of the hour. Always enjoy listening to that on the drive home. Until next time, good night, Knoxville, and everyone listening on the interwebs. Promo Mike, out.
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9: Prepare thyself. 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
10: Filling you up with so much old school metal, you'll literally sweat rhinestones and studs. All right, not literally, but you get the gist. Dee Snider here with you on the House of Hair, and I'm going to jump back into this mess with one of my favorites. Y&T is a great band, period. And Dave Menichetti, a multi-talented songwriter, vocalist, and lead guitar player. Know that. Seriously, how many other bands are there with one guy who wrote all the songs, sang lead, and played lead guitar on every single one of them? Bet you can't think of one. I can. So from the Black Tiger LP from 1982, this is Y&T with Forever on the HOH. Turn it the hell.

0: the crying metal. That was Poison, the mostly pretty boys of Hollywood, via Mechanicsburg, Pennsylvania, on the House of Hair. This is me, Dee Snider, the very scary drag queen of the airwaves, via North Carolina by way of New York, gearing up for another hour. You up for more? Of course you are. Then take a quick crap, I mean break, at houseofhaironline.com while I'm gone, and report back here in a minute. You'll be glad you did.
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15: is the House of Hair.
0: Old school, heavy, freaking metal, baby. Bow down before it. The HOH is back with Def Leppard, Wasp, Warrant, and more on the way. Peace out of here, and I'll be your metal guru, guiding you down the path of metal enlightenment. Namaste, bitches. It begins with a question I call the third degree. So you tell me, what do these next three songs share? No need to hurt your brain on this one. The answer will be painfully obvious. So here comes Slaughter to start it off. You're in a house of hair where there's a fire on the air. Is that a hint? I hate hints!

0: Twisted Sister rocking the house. You're welcome. Ah, yes, it was the early 80s, and all those years of listening to Black Sabbath and the original Alice Cooper band got me to come up with that song. It's called Burn in Hell, and it anchored this week's Third Degree, which included Dokken and Slaughter. Hey, did you figure out what ties all three of those songs together? If not, you deserve to get some heat from your friends. Get it? I'm coming back with the official reveal and some Dio right after these words from my metal-loving sponsors. Don't go nowheres.
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10: 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D's out of here. Before the break, I gave you the third degree when I played Burn in Hell by my band Twisted Sister, Dawkins' Burning Like a Flame, and Burning Bridges from Slaughter. So what linked all three together? Survey says...
11: Fire, fire.
10: Burn, baby, burn. Yep, all three songs are about Bernie Sanders. Kidding. All right, who wants some D.O.? I do. And I usually get what I want. Except on those rare occasions when my producer insists that I play too many power ballads. Sheesh, but I digress. Let's say you and I listen to Don't Talk to Strangers by D.O. I knew you were good people. This is a house of hair. Please enjoy loudly.

L-O-V-E Machine from Blackie and the Boys and Wasp. Not to be confused with Love Machine from The Miracles or Cheech Marin's Love Machine in the movie Up in Smoke. Though that may have been Blackie's inspiration. I'm pretty sure it was. All right, Dr. D. Snyder in the house, and I'm here for you once again. Don't touch me, I'm sterile. But I'm going to take good care of you, my loyal minions. So bend over, I'm taking care of your mental needs by playing a request for Def Leppard. This is from Nikki Mitchell in Anderson, California, who listens to 106X Redding's Rock. Hey, D, I've been super obsessed with Def Leppard lately, and this was the first song that I heard that got me into them. I'm a 16-year-old rocker who believes in your motto, if it ain't metal, it's crap. So please play this song for me, will ya? Yes, Nikki, I will. And let me just say, it's a pleasure to hear that you're living by my motto at such a youthful age. It's young rockers like you who will carry the torch and keep the metal alive for generations to come. So this one's for you, Nikki. Here's Def Leppard with Hysteria on the House of Hair. Fire!

0: You just heard Uncle Tom's Cabin from Warrant on the HOH, a song that describes witnessing a double murder. Janie Lane was a great songwriter, and that was one of his best. Rest in peace, Janie. All right, meet me back here in a minute for more of the hard stuff, because I'm taking you down to the greasy roots of metal, and this week is one that's near and dear to my metal heart. Stick around!
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21: Blowing out your speakers. It's the House of Hair.
0: House of Hair marches on. I'm back and there's no time to lose. We're going straight down to the grease roots of metal. Ain't life grand? This week I'm paying tribute to a band you

0: Five was heavily involved in their activities. Most of the guys ended up in jail numerous times as a result. MC5 was so hardcore. To say the shows were politically provocative would be an understatement. They appeared on stage toting real rifles. And during the last song, a sniper would take out Rob Tyner. Holy crap! They were considered a threat to the U.S. government and investigated by the FBI. Their first album was recorded live, and their future looked so promising that they were featured on the cover of Rolling Stone in January of 1969. Things didn't materialize as most thought they would, but later, VH1 called them one of the most important American hard rock groups of their era, and I don't disagree. Their most successful release was the first album, a live recording in 1969. This is the title track from that record. Here's MC5 with Kick Out the Jams. You're in the Greasy Roots of Metal on the House of Hair. Now fire this bad mother up!
1: Right now, it's time to...

0: triumph was when the lights go down on the House of Hair. So what happens when the lights go down on hour number two? Who said I break for number two? My aorta. Although the number two might be true, the answer I was plotting for was that I have another full hour ahead. So there. 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So do what you got to do, but make sure to wash properly afterwards. The HOH will be back in mere minutes.
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0: Boom, baby. It's time to ante up, rockers. I'm throwing my chips into the middle because I got a winning hand of old school metal and I'm about to throw down. It's a veritable royal flush of rock. If you could see me right now, you'd be able to tell that I'm amped up for this hour. I got Metallica, Megadeth, Van Halen, and a whole lot more. But first, a request for a double shot of Motley Crue. I knew you were good people. This one's from Nora in Lancaster, PA, who listens to Rocky 98.5. She says, D, I've been listening to you for years and can't wait for the HOH to play every Saturday. Could you play Motley Crue in the hair pair section? I'd love to hear Girls, Girls, Girls, and then anything else you like. Keep it up, D. Wait, a hot rocker chick who wants to hear a song about strippers and tells me to keep it up? No worries there, Nora. You're my kind of people. I'm up.
20: Yeah, yeah, yeah.
0: And so is two from Motley Crue on the House of Hair, just for you. Incoming!

0: Be careful what you wish for. I may give it to you twice. D's out of here, and that was Motley Crue kicking off this hour of the House of Hair. I don't know about you, but I'm soaked to the core right now from all the banging and general cavorting. My metal maidens are telling me to disrobe for a quick sponge bath, but I'll be back with a fresh pair of leather chaps and nothing else in just a few. Phew! And of course, they're crotchless.
1: Oh my.
0: Ew! Here's forks to gouge out your eyes.
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15: The house.
0: Awesome!
15: It's the House of Hair.
0: Walk this way, wild things. You're with me, D. Snyder, in the House of Hair. Welcome to my mental abode. Did you know that the only American metal band to sell more records than Aerosmith is Metallica? It's true. And Aerosmith actually held the title until just a few years back. The boys from Boston have left their mark And this song was not only a huge hit for them in 1975, but 11 years later would help to revitalize their career when they collaborated with Run DMC. Of course, I'm playing Walk This Way on the HOH. Crank it!

0: going back for some early Van Halen on the house. D-Side here, and I ain't talking about being done with you yet. More metal? Check. More mayhem? Check. More me? Of course. Right after my sponsors write me a check. I'll be back, but before you hit the head, check out this special message from yours truly. What's up, me?
1: Hey, everybody, it's me, Dee Snider, host of the HOH. So how many times have you said, if there was only a way I could get Dee Snider to record a personalized video message for a friend, family member, or coworker? Survey says, never. But now that I've used my mind powers to plant the idea in your brain, let me tell you about Cameo. 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All you gotta do is book the Cameo video, tell me some basic info on who and what the message is for, and voila, your favorite Rockstar Air personality, that would be moi, will record a message that will delight whomever you give it to. I've done birthdays, anniversaries, proposals, congratulations, award presentations, get well soons, graduations, motivational messages, and more. 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
15: House of Hair. This is the House of Hair.
0: Where do the crazies come to party? Why, the House of Hair, that's where. Welcome back, my loyal demons. This is Dee Snider, and I'm about to play a song from a band named after a penis. It's true. David Coverdale named his band after his junk. At first, he was going to call the band Big White Rooster, but that was too subtle, so he went with Whitesnake instead. I don't know about you, but I'm about to rock out with my Whitesnake out. You rock out with whatever color snake you got. And ladies, feel free to join the party any way you'd like. Anything that rocks works for me. This is Slow and Easy on the House of Hair. Just the way I like it.
16: 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No, you want a crazy child.

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13: The metal. The virtual parties, the spandex, and the hellacious riffs. It's all here every week on the House of Hair. Remember tight pants? When men were men, and you knew who was circumcised. Mine is so tight, you could tell which doctor did the work. The House of Hair is engineered by Metal Mick McCabe, produced by Dwight Kuhlman, and the lady sitting behind the big desk is Pam, I am Heavy Metal, Edwards. This is D, you know I'm still wearing tight pants, Snyder, and I'll see you back here at 7, same time and great station. But before I ride off into the midnight sun, I got one more for the road. So as you head on down that highway of life, always remember to never forget, if it ain't metal, it's crap! Megadeth is taking us out! See you next week!

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0: From high on top of the rock in Knoxville, it's J-Mac and Drake. Coming up on today's show, Otis Lee McClure from Oak Ridge, who claims he invented Wi-Fi but forgot the password. Then later, a woman who communicates only in Bon Jovi lyrics. And now, she keeps asking, "Do I look okay?" And he keeps asking, "Does your mom have a sister or something?" It's J-Mac and Drake.
1: You know, I just realized something about Kevin. You hung out with him Friday night, right?
2: I did.
1: He hit me up Saturday night. Go to the Pirate Tavern. You ever been there? No. It's a great time. My question is Kevin actually wanting to hang out with us? Or is he just hanging out with us to collect more jokes on us?
2: I think he is. He's just getting data.
1: He's a sleeper agent.
2: Uh-huh.
1: Kevin,
2: oh,
1: we're on
2: we
1: to you.
2: See you, Kevin.
1: I'm not that lonely.
2: You're not fooling anybody.
1: You act like you care.
2: Oh, well, welcome to your Monday morning. Are you ready to rock this week?
1: I sure is.
2: Oh, man, we got a lot going on. We got your 6:15 and 8:15 classic rock on the clock with J-Mac and Drake, which is always a lot of fun. And hey, this week is the big giveaway for the $10,000 vehicle makeover with Phoenix Conversions. So that's going to be a blast. Yep. I'm
1: and
2: excited,
1: guess what?
2: Man.
1: Spider-Man's Thursday.
2: Whoa!
1: I bought my tickets for noon.
2: I'm going to that too. And so when we show up to the giveaway, we're going to be Spidey'd out.
1: Yeah. We're going to be like, going to work tomorrow. What do you know, everybody?
2: Be shooting webs at everybody.
1: Spoiler alert. That's what the new show is called this week.
2: All right.
1: Spoiler alert with J-Mac and Drake.
2: I think we can do that.
1: No, just kidding. We won't do that. We're going to get some hate mail for an Spider-Man.
2: Yeah, we better not do that.
1: Yeah, we better not.
2: All right, well, you know what we should do? Some Queen.
1: Let's do it.

0: 103.5 WIMZ Knoxville's Classic Rock, J. Mac and Drake. Cyclospora. Well, there's cases popping up all across the county, including in country, including right here in Knox County, in this very studio, in fact. It's a parasite linked to bad produce, but online people are saying it was released on purpose. So we, of course, are going to send our great value conspiracy theorists. Yeah, we're going to let him go investigate. He's sitting beside a creek. Jesus, help us all.
1: All right. Or all left, as you can say, too. Whatever way you float your boat. Cyclospora, tiny parasite, big questions. Ruined a man's khaki shorts and spearball. Some folks think somebody released this thing on purpose. Could be true. Could be complete nonsense. Heck, it could have bounced out of a UFO, landed in a salad bar, and got covered up with ranch. The universe doesn't leave receipts, man. Where did this little poop particle come from? That's what we're all asking right now. Theory one, the government people did it. Population control, maybe. But if diarrhea is population control, Taco Bell's been running this country since 94. No tanks, no drones, just cilantro and one bathroom at Ligel's. Theory two, Big Pharma made it to sell medicine. Possible. Could be dead wrong. Maybe it was Little Pharma. Ever think about that? Tiny office, one fax machine, a dark, profitable little dream. Then there's the one where somebody wants us scared of vegetables. Now let's explore who benefits from that. You got pizza companies, you got burger companies, and you got Uncle Ronnie who thinks corn's a vegetable because it comes from a can. Pizza's never testified under oath, and that concerns me. And then let's go over to TikTok. Oh, these TikTok people are calling it Cyclospora Skinny. We've got to reach the point where a woman hears 3 weeks of explosive diarrhea and then goes, but what's the dress size, though? Scale those down. Yes, it does, little lady. But also, you lose water, electrolytes, dignity, and visitation rights to your own bathroom. That ain't a diet, honey. That's your body packing up in a cardboard box without even leaving a note. You're not beach body ready. You're just a haunted Slim Jim out there. We just outsourced the nutrition to a parasite now. That's a bold move. So, is it released on purpose? Maybe. But maybe the real conspiracy is this. People will believe anything as long as it explains the suffering or shaves off 15 pounds before Labor Day. Because truth ain't nothing you ain't. Gotta calm down here. I'm getting all worked up. Let me try that again. Let's talk about truth for a second. It ain't something you find, man. It's just a story you tell yourself while you're waiting on the bathroom to open up. And sometimes, just sometimes, the deepest movement is a bowel movement. The flute has spoken.
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0: 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You are looking nice and thin. Are you on like a GLP-1 or something?
1: No.
0: Are you doing hot yoga?
1: No, it's the

0: latest weight loss craze that's going on right now? 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
1: 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Side effects may include severe stomach cramping, explosive diarrhea, persistent nausea, more diarrhea, vomiting, dehydration, weakness, fatigue, bloating, uncomfortable hunger, sudden regret, a constant ticking noise signaling more diarrhea on the way, and embarrassing bathroom emergencies that were not necessarily related to the diarrhea you just had. If your tapeworm grows larger than your last relationship, seek medical advice immediately. 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Actually, don't. Your doctor will say absolutely not. You can't be serious. No way in hell. You know, I could lose my license for even talking to you about this crap.
2: Slimmy, the weight loss tapeworm. Because your new beach body shouldn't require effort or regret.
1: Oh God, more diarrhea!

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2: Well, Marvel made a big announcement.
3: What's that?
2: New man that's going to be playing Ghost Rider.
3: Oh.
2: It's Hollywood's new favorite boy toy, Ryan Gosling.
3: Oh, I'm so excited about that. I think Ryan Gosling is probably one of the top three modern day actors.
2: Mm-hmm. He's taking it from what it is there in Hollywood. He's going from Ken, trading in his dream car for a flaming motorcycle. That's one way to go. Hi, Barbie. To your soul is mine.
3: And there's a new Black Panther, too.
2: Ooh, all kinds of new stuff with Marvel. Well, Drake, I found a new job for you. Dollywood is hiring for the holidays already.
3: Oh, really?
2: They have
3: an elf?
2: You know, it might still feel like summer, but Dollywood is already hiring for their fall festival season and beautiful Smoky Mountain Christmas as it prepares for their busiest time of the year.
3: Dang.
2: You could at least get some monkey bread.
3: Yeah, put on some tights, dance around like a elf. I'm all about it.
2: I could see it.
3: Well, here's something I'm not going to be doing for a while.
2: Okay.
3: And it's getting on a plane. Did you hear about this passenger? I'm a hypochondriac. I'm getting real paranoid real easy. But a passenger, did you hear about this guy who got sucked out the window?
2: No.
3: So this passenger is at 15,000 feet. Something hit the window and it broke. And he was getting sucked out of the window. And his wife and other passengers had to pull him back in. Yeah, I saw him yesterday doing an interview. He had a neck brace on and everything. Could you imagine? That's like the worst possible thing that could happen.
2: And yeah, I wouldn't be flying for a while.
3: What makes me laugh about this? Sorry, buddy, I'm not laughing at you. I'm laughing with you here. The man says after all that, the airline's marketing team and communication team sent an email if he would like to rebook. And that's all he said. That's all they said to him. No, refunding.
2: Apology,
3: no apology. Just said, hey, would you like to rebook your flight?
2: Oh my gosh.
3: Oh my gosh. So, yeah, that is just terrifying. Could you imagine being in that scenario?
2: Mm.
3: And that's why I do not leave the zip code.
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4: 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Welcome to Monday. 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
2: Hello.
0: Hi.
3: What's up, buddy, O'Pal?
2: Good morning. Good to talk to you guys again.
3: That's right. You're our second time again, right?
2: Yes, yes.
0: Ned, so going for round two.
3: You played before. Yeah. Do you know how many songs you got last time?
2: I think it was five.
3: Five.
0: Ooh, okay.
2: Remember, I knew the first one, but I was nervous and I kind of panicked and I passed. Mm. And then by the time I got back to the last one, I think it was five, maybe even six.
3: Whoa, I'll take your word for it. We'll just go ahead and say six.
0: Mm, so how are you feeling today, Ned? Are you feeling confident?
3: Do you feel nervous?
2: I'm feeling good, yeah.
0: Okay.
3: Okay. So you
0: I'm
3: got,
0: rooting for you,
3: you got the first round jitters out of your system and you're ready for round two.
0: Mm-hmm.
2: Yes, I am.
3: All right. Woo! Well, just for legal reasons, let's go ahead and go over the rules again, because you've already played once. You already know how it goes. But seven songs, 30 seconds, title and artist of each song. Don't get stuck on a song, as you know. Just say pass, and we'll come right back to it. If there's time, you get all seven songs. $1,000 courtesy of J. Mac and Drake.
0: Cha-ching, cha-ching.
2: All right.
0: All right, I'm officially putting the 30 seconds on the clock right now.
4: The game begins in 3, 2, 1.
2: Blue Oyster Cult, Don't Fear the Reaper. Doobie Brothers, Pest. You got me running, baby. Billy Squire, oh, come on. Pest. Skid Row, 18 in Life. Nirvana, All Apologies. You're looking tired, you're looking Great White, Once Bitten, Twice Shy. Cult, Firewoman.
3: Ah, dude, that was your 30 seconds right there. I think you made the exact same mistake as you did last time. You got caught up on two songs. You got 5 out of 7.
2: Oh, man.
3: So close.
2: You know, it's so weird. It's like I know the songs, but then when I'm put to the test, put to the spot, it's like I
3: yeah.
2: I don't know.
3: That's how it goes, buddy. It's that $1,000. You're over there flirting with it 1 second, then it's walking away, and you're like, I didn't get your number.
0: Are you talking about your love life or
3: the
0: money?
3: Yeah, I relate to
2: story of my life. You know?
3: I'm just over here doing my biography with you, buddy. But let's go over those songs. It was Blackwater, Doobie Brothers, and My Kind of Lover, Billy Squire.
2: Oh, man.
3: Okay. Even though you played twice, it ain't going to stop you from playing a third time.
0: Mm-hmm.
3: We'll give you a call back.
2: I'll keep trying until I get it right.
3: All right, buddy, pal. You have a great old day over there.
2: All righty. Thank you.
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4: Well, if you're beginning your trip this morning on the south side, it should take about 20 minutes to get from Maryville via Alcoa Highway northbound to downtown Knoxville. We're looking pretty good on 75 coming down from the north out of Campbell and Anderson counties. If you're driving in from the west side, so far so good on 40 eastbound east of 75 north in Loudoun County through Pellissippi and Paper Mill. And from the east, no unusual problems on 40 westbound out of Jefferson and Sevier counties. I'm Bob August, 1035 WIMZ Workforce Traffic.
5: 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Good morning, everyone. Mark Packer with you here. Well, it is officially reporting week for the NFL. Tennessee Titans and most of the other teams in the league will report to their respective camps coming up tomorrow on Tuesday. The Titans will open the preseason on Thursday, August the 13th at San Francisco. Now, the first game is the Hall of Fame game, and that is Thursday, actually a week from Thursday on August the 6th, as the Panthers will take on the Cardinals. Season gets started on Wednesday, September the 9th, a Wednesday this year, New England and Seattle. Rivalry Thursday get things started for high school football on August the 20th with Powell and Anderson County. From NASCAR, Corey Heim, the winner of the Brickyard, his inaugural win at the Brickyard 400. That's a look at sports. I'm Mark Packer.
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0: 103.5 WIMZ Knoxville's Classic Rock, Jay, Mac, and Drake. And you never think you're going to need one of these until you need one, until you do. And then it's just something that only truck drivers and police officers have had. Now, they're kind of everywhere. Drivers are installing them to protect themselves after accidents, catching hit-and-run drivers, fighting insurance fraud, and just trying to prove that they're not crazy.
1: Oh, yeah.
0: I mean, seriously, when you're out on the road every single day, there's something always nutty going on. But, you know, I actually have experiences. I wish I had had a dash cam a few years ago. I was sitting there on Broadway waiting at a red light, and somebody purposely ran into me.
1: Like, from...
0: Like, just sitting there.
1: Like backed up?
0: No, they like ran like kind of sideways into me, right? Oh. And so I pull over and they pull over and they start like holding their neck and complaining and saying,
1: Oh, no,
0: not
1: one of those.
0: Yeah. And I'm over here like, what? You hit me. And luckily there was a woman that witnessed it and she pulled over and she actually gave her statement to the police officer. And if she hadn't have done that, my insurance company would probably have had to pay for that accident, but they
1: proved,
0: yeah, it was insurance fraud.
1: Burns me up.
0: Right. And so ever since then, I've always thought to myself, man, I should probably get a dash cam.
1: I mean, these scammers
0: that are out there,
1: how far they will go.
0: Isn't that kind of crazy though? Like the fact that we need those things now to protect ourselves when we're driving, you know?
1: I know. Or just for content in general.
0: Yeah, that's true, too.
1: I watch a lot of dash cam footage.
0: Oh, I love some of my favorite videos I've seen on Reels,
1: police,
0: you know?
1: Police chases.
0: Oh, yeah.
1: Everything from that, just the Karens going off.
0: I know, you know, in their car, losing their minds.
1: I was watching this thing that was a compilation of Tennessee drivers.
0: Okay.
1: And just in 4 days, it had almost like 100,000 views.
0: Wow.
1: And I was sitting there watching. Did that happen on my street?
0: You know?
1: I love dash cam footage. It's absolutely bonkers. But if you think about it, it's one of the best forms of entertainment there is.
0: Well, I know you like cops.
1: Yeah, but you know, it's either cops. Shouts out to Officer Swanger, that dude. That's how I found him. It's from dash cam footage.
0: Oh man!
1: But you got in dash cam footage is like it's the best entertainment because you got an instant conflict for one.
0: That's true.
1: A clear villain.
0: Mm-hmm.
1: Somebody getting exposed, Karen.
0: Mm.
1: And then you got the satisfaction. Don't you love it when there's a liar? They're come out lying, and the person goes, I have a camera, and they go,
0: justice is served. Yeah. Yeah, like, haha.
1: I love it so much. How much does a dash camera cost?
0: I think anywhere from like $30 to $300, you know, just depends on what, you know, how good you want.
1: So there's probably some East Tennesseans to have a nice dash cam.
0: Why don't I have one?
1: If you got some good footage, send it to us. We want to expose those Karens. You know, if you think about it, though, I mean, we got cameras just in everything.
0: Everything now.
1: I mean, it's a hot topic.
0: I know. We're just videoing each other. Videoing each other.
1: You can say that again.
0: Right. No, I can't.
1: But there's like, you have the dash cam.
0: Uh-huh.
1: And then when something goes down, you pull out your phone.
0: Yep.
1: And you got everybody pulling out their phone.
0: Wow.
1: Now we got these flock cameras going on.
0: Mm-hmm.
1: That's pretty crazy.
0: Think about that.
1: We got cameras watching the cameras. And everybody's losing their minds about the flock cameras, and that's a whole topic in itself. 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
2: Well, the ocean is starting to remind everyone whose house it really is. Shark sightings and a handful of bites have made headlines up and down the East Coast from Florida all the way to the Carolinas and beyond. And people have said that they're more afraid of us than we are of them. Well, they've met me, obviously.
3: Yeah, seriously. I get concerned about an oversized catfish.
2: So. If I see a shark fin, I'm about to walk on water.
3: The ocean's weird. I don't want to go in the ocean. I mean, everyone's going on about space. The aliens are in the ocean.
2: That's true. One of East Tennessee's favorite mountain roads is suddenly off limits, and Mother Nature's to blame if you are making a plan to go to the Cherokee National Forest this week or this weekend. You may want to find a backup plan, because after flooding and water damage, crews are still assessing the damage before they will reopen it, because it's not safe right now.
3: Oh, gosh. That's pretty bonkers. Not as bonkers as this, though. Hey, J-Mac, you want to go jump off something tall, parachute off of it?
2: It depends if there's money.
3: Did you hear about... No, for free. Hear what these two guys did at the Space Needle in Seattle?
2: Let's hear about it.
3: They base jumped off the Space Needle.
2: Ooh.
3: It was over 600 feet. These two guys.
2: For cred?
3: Yeah, I guess
2: that's
3: so.
2: That's it? Just some street cred?
3: I don't even think these base jumpers even want to brag about it. They just do it.
2: They just do it for fun?
3: Yeah.
2: Hey, buddy, I dare you, you know? You think it's a bet between the two
4: If you jumped off
2: dudes?
4: The Space Needle, would your friend do it?
3: Yeah, we're going to do it together. That's a good friend right there. But yeah, over the weekend, they reportedly just said, are you ready for this? And everyone's like, what's going on? And they just ran off and jumped. James bonded, blew off, and now the police are searching for him. I just don't know how these guys do it. You know?
2: I don't either.
3: I wish I cared about anything that much.
2: I have a hard time driving down Sharp's Ridge.
3: Oh, especially when it hits January.
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5: Well, if you're on the west side this morning, we're looking pretty good on 40 eastbound, east of 75 north in Loudoun County. No major problems on 75. 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And that's 103.5 WIMZ Workforce Traffic.
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0: 103.5 WIMZ, Knoxville's Classic Rock. Jay Mack and Drake, home sweet home, and a hometown boy. We like to call him Timmy Degum on this show. But I'd like to brag on our congressman for a minute. Tim Burchett, he's out there fighting for us East Tennesseans on issues like the daylight savings time mess and then also the flock cameras. And, you know, he's out there for the regular people. He actually really does care about us, man. So let's talk about Timmy's flock camera bill. Better yet, how about we let him tell us about this?
1: And shouts out to Timmy Dadgum and his social media game. He's pretty strong. He's got all kinds of videos. So this is what he said recently about the flock cameras.
2: Hey, everybody. Tim Burchett. I propose legislation. Here's the bill. To eliminate federal funding and federal agencies purchasing those flock cameras. I find it pretty disgusting. These things violate our constitutional rights. I've always been for protecting constitutional freedoms. That's one of the most important responsibilities. One of the important things we do as congressmen. Americans never choose between safety and liberty. We got to keep our country safe. It violates the Fourth Amendment. Taking our constitutional rights is not on the table. This legislation, of course, it'll hopefully restore the constitutional balance between national security and individual liberty. I've been speaking to Mayor Jacobs about this, working coordination with him on this thing. So hopefully we'll get some movement out of this. Call your legislators. Tell them we need it. We got to ban these dadgum things. Tell them to support the Protection Against Mass Surveillance Act. Of course, thank y'all for sending me here.
1: Dang.
2: Let's get them.
1: Dadgum things. Also, I love how he says, thank you all for sending me here.
0: I know.
1: Every video, he says that.
0: That's good.
1: I guess my question is like, I know they're having a meeting tonight. Glenn Jacobs having a meeting. But for me, how did the flock cameras get put up without a meeting?
0: Well, maybe that's a question you could take to the meeting. We could go to the meeting.
1: Well, you know, if I were a real broadcaster, I'd do the research myself. But I'm just going to wait for somebody else to do it. You know, I'm just here to giggle. I'll make fun of the flock cameras, but I don't know.
0: We could go.
1: What?
0: To the meeting.
1: You want to go to the meeting?
0: Would that be fun?
1: I don't know if it'd be fun.
0: Oh, we could go and take videos of them fighting about cameras.
1: Yeah. What? Are you serious, J-Mac?
0: We're
1: going to be sitting here going, we're so concerned about our privacy, and walk in with the thing that's recording us everywhere we go. And the very first thing you're going to do, Selfie Queen, is going, hey, Glam.
0: Can I get a picture?
1: I know we're here to talk about cameras, but get in front of my camera.
0: Uh-huh.
1: He's like, quit it, lady. You're a creep.
0: I know. I kind of am.
1: Yeah, I blocked three of these numbers associated to your name. Leave me alone, J-Mac.
0: I'll quit putting it on the bathroom walls. I promise, Glenn.
1: He goes, and are you seriously here at this meeting? You make fart jokes for a living.
0: Oh, come on.
3: And that's why your ratings continue to plummet. Dadgummit, it's got to stop.
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0: Good morning, it's J-Mac. Can I share with you what is becoming my favorite thing about driving the new 2027 Telluride Hybrid from Rusty Wallace Key of Knoxville? Well, it's the not stopping for gas. 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But not now. 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In fact, I'm filling up about every 10 days, getting 530 miles a tank. 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

0: 103.5 WIMZ, Knoxville's classic rock, Jay, Mac, and Drake. Drake, you claim to know Mick Jagger better than most people know their own relatives.
1: I think I'm a pretty big fan, I would say.
0: Well, yesterday was his birthday, and today,
2: 83.
0: I'm going to take that claim, and I'm going to be putting it under oath.
1: What?
0: Yes, the Mick Jagger interrogation is coming up. Drake, if you miss a question about Mick Jagger, I'm legally required to confiscate your Rolling Stones t-shirt collection and make you listen to Kenny G for a week.
1: Wow. Some people say I look like Kenny G.
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4: Good morning. Happy Monday. Let's go to the north side. You've got about 11 or 12 minutes to get from Raccoon Valley via 75 southbound to I-40. We're doing pretty well on 75 northbound up through Loudoun County and on 40 east through Pellissippi and Paper Mill. From the east, so far so good. 40 westbound through Kodak and Straw Plains. And if you're driving up from the south, traffic is building normally on Alcoa Highway north of Maryville, past the airport and on into downtown Knoxville. Bob August, 103.5 WIMZ Workforce Traffic.
5: 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Good morning, everyone. Mark Packer with you here. Well, it is officially reporting week for the NFL. Tennessee Titans and most of the other teams in the league will report to their respective camps coming up tomorrow on Tuesday. The Titans will open the preseason on Thursday, August the 13th at San Francisco. Now, the first game is the Hall of Fame game, and that is Thursday, actually a week from Thursday on August the 6th, as the Panthers will take on the Cardinals. Season gets started on Wednesday, September the 9th, a Wednesday this year, New England and Seattle. Rivalry Thursday get things started for high school football on August the 20th with Powell and Anderson County. From NASCAR, Corey Heim, the winner of the Brickyard, his inaugural win at the Brickyard 400. That's a look at sports. I'm Mark Packer.
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0: 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Don't Happy birthday, Wagon. Mick Jagger. 83 years. Baby. Yep, 83 years young. And I did that song for you, Drakers.
1: Oh, yes. That's when I first heard that song, I thought it was a song about Cheddars.
2: Mm. Cheddars.
1: Now every time I drive past Cheddars, I think, Cheddars.
0: Well, to the boss man listening right now, it's all Drake's fault. I just blame everything on him.
1: Oh, come on, Big R. It's a great song. It's Mick Jagger's birthday. He's given you a lot of music to schedule the years. We got to show a little appreciation. Mm-hmm.
0: Well, let's get down to business here. Drake has spent years telling everyone he's the biggest Rolling Stones fan in East Tennessee.
1: Well, Spotify, past 6 years, top 0.1 percentile of listeners of the Rolling Stones and listened to over 18,000 minutes last year.
0: Well,
1: and
0: do you remember? Impressive.
1: Yeah.
0: Mm-hmm.
1: So
0: there you go. Well, today we are going to find out whether you are a true disciple of Mick Jagger. You know, you're supposed to know more about him than you do your own family tree.
1: I think I actually do.
0: Do not embarrass the Stones fans that are out there this morning, okay?
1: Well, for the Stones fans, I already got this riding for us. Mm-hmm. We did J-Mac and Drake's Classic Rock on the Clock, all Rolling Stones songs, mm-hmm. 7 songs, 30 seconds. I got them all in 28.
0: Mm.
1: So no matter what happens here, I still did that.
0: So are you ready?
1: No.
0: Well, too bad. We're doing it. Here we go.
1: There we go.
0: Hey, I was even nice. I decided to do multiple choice for you.
1: Oh.
0: Yeah, just, you know, I don't want you to look awful.
1: Can I try to answer them without the multiple choice, and then if I need help, get the multiple choices?
0: Hey, now that's a good idea.
1: There we go.
0: Okay, so first question.
1: Ante.
0: Here we go. What is Mick Jagger's full first name? You want the multiple choice?
1: Yeah.
0: Okay. A, Michael Phillip. B, Michael. C, Michael James. D, Michael Edwards.
1: Is it Michael Phillip?
0: It's just Michael.
1: Oh.
0: I just pulled a Drake on you.
1: That's not his, his middle name is not Phillip?
0: Nope.
1: Oh. Well, yeah. Michael. I knew it was Michael.
0: All right. Here's another one. Before becoming a rock star, Mick Jagger studied what in college?
1: Don't need no multiple choice here. Business.
0: Economics. Yeah, business. Yeah. Okay. Yeah. Do you have a bell?
1: No.
0: Do you need a bell?
1: Can I ring the bell?
0: You can ring
1: this
0: the bell.
1: This is my inaugural bell ring.
0: There you go. Hey, looky there. All right. Not too much.
1: Sorry,
0: I'm about to grab it from you. All right. Number 3. How many children does Mick Jagger have?
1: Ooh, can I get like plus or minus 1?
0: No.
1: What?
0: You want multiple choice?
1: I think it's 8.
0: Yep, you're right.
1: Yeah.
0: There, ring your bell.
1: There you go.
0: Ring my bell. Okay, here we go. Mick Jagger has children with how many different women?
1: Ooh, my instincts, my inner Mick Jagger spirit animal. I think it's 4.
0: You gonna hold that one?
1: You're doing a Drake on me
0: now? I know, I'm doing a Drake on you.
1: What's the choices?
0: All right, so A, 3, B, 4, C, 5, D, 6. Are you pacing?
1: I gotta do a circle. I'm a thinker. Like when I'm on the phone, I'm always walking. When I'm thinking, I'm walking.
0: Oh, come on.
1: I am going to. Do I believe my instincts here or do I go 3 or 4? I'm going to say, for the bit, I'm going to go 4.
0: No bell for you.
1: Is it 3?
0: It's 5.
1: 5?
0: Yes.
1: Golly, Mick, I'm so proud of you.
0: Okay, I've got one more bonus question for you.
1: Okay.
0: True or false, Mick Jagger has been knighted by King Charles.
1: That he's been knighted, but yeah, he has been knighted. But was it by King Charles?
0: Mm-hmm.
1: That's the thing.
0: That's the
1: I'm gonna
0: true
1: say,
0: or false.
1: I'm gonna say false.
0: Wow. Ring that bell.
1: Yeah.
0: Yeah. It was actually he was knighted in 2003 by Prince Charles, not King Charles.
1: Yeah, okay, that's what threw me off because he just recently became a king.
0: I know. I pulled a little thingy on you.
1: Yeah, and I pulled it back.
0: Yes, you did. Okay.
1: Man, that's
0: well,
1: awesome.
0: You know what? Good job.
1: Fairly good. You know, being on the spot like that, you know. But can I, in honor of Mick Jagger's birthday, can I play his most controversial interview?
0: I can't tell you no.
1: This is
0: look,
1: right.
0: We're already in this Mick moment.
1: And just for the record, his views do not reflect ours. Disclaimer.
0: Wait, maybe yours.
1: But this is right after the 1978 Some Girls album. This is when Keith Richards was in jail.
0: Okay.
1: And Mick Jagger had to write the whole album pretty much by himself. So
0: let's hear
1: it. He does this interview. It's super hilarious.
3: Some critics say your new album stinks. No, they would say it's a terrific record. I think it stinks. Why to the next one? Some of them say your record is sexist and possibly racist. What do you say about that?
2: The next one's going to be more racist and more sexist, and it's going to be a whole bunch better.
3: Touched a lot of people's lives. How does it make you feel?
2: Useless.
1: Jeez. It's going to be much better. Useless. Mick Jagger, 83 years old.
0: Yeah, there you go. Happy birthday.
1: Do you know where Mick Jagger's from?

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2: 16-year-old Bailey Phillips from East Tennessee has been through a life-saving kidney transplant, and one thing that kept his spirits up during that time was Tennessee football.
3: Oh, there we go. Let's go, Big Orange.
2: Make-A-Wish stepped in, and they gave O'Billy the ultimate Vols experience, complete with a whole behind-the-scenes access to the coaches and the players, and a game-day experience that most fans can only dream about, man.
3: Dang, that's awesome.
2: Well, this one here blew my mind. People are intentionally leaving their phones at home when they go shopping, grab dinner, or even take a walk. They're calling it a mini digital detox. Think about that. Research shows that a short break from the phone can improve your mood and overall well-being. So leaving your phone at home used to be an accident. Now you got people that are using it as self-care.
3: Oh, yeah. I will leave my phone at home, no problem. What about this, though? Proposing earlier in life allegedly prevents male pattern baldness.
2: Really?
3: There's a new viral post out proposing that getting engaged earlier in life reduces early balding by 82%. So I don't think there's any credible research backing that one up. Because it just seems like, yeah, go ahead and get proposed. You'll keep your hair, but by your wedding date, you're going to lose your savings, your free weekends, your ability to make decisions, make your own plans. And, you know, I don't know. Then you're going to propose early to somebody, just keep your hair. But then what if you marry the wrong person? You're going to lose
2: your
3: hair.
2: Right. You're going to lose it anyway.
3: Hey, look at this.
2: You got a full head of hair.
3: Not engaged once.
0: J-Mac and Drake's 3 for the Road.
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4: You are going to see some volume on 40 westbound past Broadway and 275 and on 640 westbound through Western Avenue heading toward the 40 merge. A little bit of traffic on 75 southbound south of Cedar Lane. 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
2: Hello?
3: Hey there, Leslie. What are you doing over there?
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3: Oh, there you go. That's a good day right there. Are you ready for the chance to win $1,000?
2: I am.
3: Now, would you say you're a big listener of the J-Mac and Drake Show?
2: Oh, yeah.
3: Uh-huh. So you know how this game goes.
2: I do.
3: Well, we'll just go over it for you real quick. It's time to get your brain ready. You got 7 songs, 30 seconds. We need the title and artist of each song. And if you get stuck on a song, just say pass. We'll come back to it if there's time. And if you get all 7 songs, you get that $1,000 courtesy of J-Mac and Drake.
2: Cool.
0: Money, money.
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2: I'm ready.
0: Okie dokie. I'm going to put 30 seconds on the clock, and we want big money, no whammies.
2: Yes, ma'am.
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2: Pass.
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2: Foreigner. 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
2: Led Zeppelin. 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
5: Don't live too fast.
2: Leonard Skinner. Simple Man.
3: Dang, that's your 30 seconds right there.
0: Boom, boom, boom.
3: Well, it's just your first time. We're going to give you another chance at it. But first, let's go over those songs. It was Running Down a Dream, Tom Petty. Then Van Halen, Why Can't This Be Love? Led Zeppelin, you got that right, but it was Ramble On. And then Leonard Skinner, Simple Man.
2: Darn it.
3: We'll get you signed back up again. We'll give you a call in the near future, give you a chance to redeem yourself. How's that sound?
2: That sounds great. I appreciate it.
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0: thanks
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0: 103.5 WIMZ, Knoxville's classic rock, J. Mac and Drake. Some movies entertain you. One movie reaches through the screen and rips your heart out, and you're left trying to hide the evidence. That's part of today's.
1: I want you to say it.
0: Why?
1: Just say, do your Al Pacino big ass.
0: Oh.
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2: Big ass.
1: Today's big ass. 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
0: Which
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0: one
1: it.
0: Hasn't?
1: You boohoo a lot?
0: I do.
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4: Well, good morning. We do have some volume through West Knoxville this morning on 40 westbound past Alcoa Highway and on through 640. A little bit of traffic on 640 west through Western Avenue, heading down toward the 40 merge, and on 75 southbound past Cedar Lane. Watch for some traffic coming down Broadway from the north side as you head southbound around the curve through Cedar Lane. Maybe a lane blockage there. If you're driving in from the east side, we're looking pretty good on 40 westbound through Kodak and Straw Plains. Bob August, 103.5 WIMZ Workforce Traffic.
5: 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Good morning, everyone. Mark Packer with you here. Well, it is officially reporting week for the NFL. Tennessee Titans and most of the other teams in the league will report to their respective camps coming up tomorrow on Tuesday. The Titans will open the preseason on Thursday, August the 13th at San Francisco. Now, the first game is the Hall of Fame game, and that is Thursday, actually a week from Thursday on August the 6th, as the Panthers will take on the Cardinals. Season gets started on Wednesday, September the 9th, a Wednesday this year, New England and Seattle. Rivalry Thursday get things started for high school football on August the 20th with Powell and Anderson County. From NASCAR, Corey Heim, the winner of the Brickyard, his inaugural win at the Brickyard 400. That's a look at sports. I'm Mark Packer.
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1: Oh yeah, today's big ask is, what movie completely messed you up?
0: Mm-hmm.
1: What movie makes a grown man cry?
0: You know, there's some movies that entertain. There's some movies that absolutely wreck you, and the emotions, they go home with you afterwards. And every time you watch that movie again, you'd still cry.
1: Oh, yes. Let's get to the WMZ text line.
0: Mm-hmm. What they got?
1: One text says Interstellar.
0: Oh,
1: Matthew McConaughey.
0: Man,
1: that's
0: that one of my
1: faves. When he's watching his daughter be old and he's sitting there crying.
0: Oh.
1: There's a meme out of that movie.
0: I know.
1: Now.
0: Oh, gosh.
1: And then this one, The Green Mile.
0: That's another.
1: I remember watching that one. Remember that when it came out on VHS, there were like four VHSs. Mm-hmm. It was that long.
0: It was that, yeah.
1: It was such
0: kinda
1: a long
0: like Lonesome Dove.
1: I'll give you a nickel for that
0: series.
1: Moon pie.
0: Mm. That was not the part where you cry.
1: No, but it made me laugh that hard. I cried.
0: Oh, okay. Well, I'm an emotional gal here. There's not a whole lot of movies that I don't cry.
1: Really?
0: Yeah, but the one that made me sob, where I'm in the theater and I'm embarrassed because I'm uncontrollably crying, and I'm not the only one, but it was Mel Gibson's The Passion.
1: Oh, yeah, that one, yeah.
0: I mean, like, I was a mess.
1: That's a heavy one right there.
0: I try to watch it usually yearly around Easter.
1: Ah, that's pretty appropriate.
0: Yeah. All right, well, let's go to
1: tradition.
0: I think that this is a good big ask today.
1: Oh, yeah.
0: Do you have a movie that turns you into a complete mess?
2: I'd have to say Old Yeller.
1: Old Yeller, yes. Yeah. That one and Where the Red Fern Grows.
0: Mm-hmm.
1: Mm, both of those.
2: Yeah, anytime a dog gets, you know, I mean, that tears my guts out.
1: You ever seen Marley and Me, buddy?
2: I don't think I've seen that one.
1: Well, you might want to avoid it, because that one... Now, I'm not a big crier during movies, but that one got a very hard tear. So at the end of it, you know what happens.
2: Oh, yeah.
1: I'm watching it with my high school girlfriend. You know when your lip starts to quiver? What is that? Why does your lip quiver when you cry like that? That bottom lip just goes to town. I felt it, and I was like, I gotta go to the bathroom real quick. I had to go to the bathroom and wipe my eyes. And I just sat there looking in the mirror like, look at you, dude. You're ridiculous. I go back outside. My girlfriend, not one tear. I should have knew she was a Jezebel then.
0: Jezzy!
2: Yeah, it kind of makes you feel bad when you're over, you know, slobbering and snotting and everything else, and everybody else has got, you know, stone faces. And it's like, what's wrong with me? You know, I mean,
1: you're like, dang.
2: Am I the biggest wimp here or what? I mean, you know.
1: What happened in my childhood that made me this way?
2: Siblings.
1: Siblings. That's tomorrow's big ask. What'd your sibling do that made you cry?
0: Right.
2: What didn't they do to make me cry?
0: Oh my gosh. Well, that's not today's big ask. Today's big ask absolutely is.
1: Today's big ask is, what movie made you a complete mess? Real quick, hot off the text line, Gene Cooker Morris texted me. He said, when I was 12, I saw the Amityville Horror and it freaked me out for weeks. Horrifying.
0: And did you cry, Cougar?
1: Oh, yeah.
0: He cried.
1: He's still crying. I'm going to go bring
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1: it up.
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0: 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It's J-Mac and Drake, and it's time for a big ask.
1: Oh, yeah. Today's big ask is, what movie turned you into a complete mess, made that lip quiver and a tear come from your eye? Got a couple great texts in the WIMZ text line. This person here says, any movie that involves an animal, period. Yes. Mm-hmm. Armageddon. No,
0: oh,
1: 1997,
0: gosh,
1: Bruce Willis.
0: Take me back.
1: Damn you,
0: take
1: Bruce Willis. Oh, and then I got a text from my boy Day Day here. He said the movie that made him cry is the movie The Notebook. Oh, dude, Day
0: He's
1: Day.
0: Admitting that.
1: I appreciate you for being vulnerable with us here live on air.
0: All right, hello. It's time for a big ask. What's your answer?
2: Potsy, a dog story.
0: Oh, yes. All these puppy stories, man.
2: Yeah.
1: I've never watched that one.
2: Mm-hmm.
1: Who's in that movie?
0: Richard Gere.
2: Yes.
1: Oh.
2: Yep, Potsy. And it's based on the true story.
0: Oh, I know. That's what gets you.
1: Oh, there's a new Brad Pitt movie coming out where him and his dog are veterans.
0: Yep.
1: And then the dog has like a prosthetic leg because they were in special forces together. Just the preview for that movie that's coming out.
0: Did
1: had
0: it make
1: me
0: you
1: shook
0: cry?
1: Up. Yeah. I don't, know if I don't know if I'll be able to watch it, but I love Brad Pitt.
2: I'm like going to have to look that one up.
1: You know, we need more dogs not dying movies.
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4: We've got some heavy traffic through the middle of Knoxville on 40 westbound past Broadway and 275 toward Alcoa Highway. A crash in the left lanes there. And this traffic report is sponsored by Sarasota Bradenton International Airport. 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

0: 103.5 WIMZ, Knoxville's Classic Rock, Jay Mack and Drake. You know, Sammy Hagar, he's a pretty cool guy. He really is.
1: Yeah, he really is.
0: Did you see that little clip about where, you know, David Lee Roth got sick and had to cancel a show?
1: Oh, yeah.
0: He's put out this video on his like Instagram page, and he's basically just like, hey, man.
1: Hey.
0: You know, sorry that happened.
1: And going on and on.
0: I know. Do we have it?
1: I could get it pulled up.
0: Yeah. See if you can pull that out here.
1: Because they've been beefing since the beginning of them.
0: Oh,
1: right?
0: I know. There's been an ongoing beef between them. And, you know, but Sammy's always been like the peaceful guy.
1: Yeah.
0: And David's usually the one that's over there, like, you know, getting a little randy, you know, having some fun, you know, a little jab, jab, punch here.
1: Yeah. I mean, I respect Sammy Hagar, but, you know, David Lee Roth, that's his character. He's got to be an instigator.
0: Right.
1: You know?
0: But this was such an awesome thing for Sammy Hagar to do.
1: All right, I found it.
0: You found it?
1: Yeah.
0: Okay, let's see what we got.
2: Hey, Dave.
0: Oh, hold on. Here we go.
1: Oh, there we go.
0: Yeah.
1: The buttons won't button, will they? There we go. Here we go.
3: Hey, Dave. Sammy here. I just got a call from Michael Anthony as I'm sitting down having my favorite cocktail about your tour getting canceled. And I want to say from the bottom of my heart, I'm sorry. I hope you're well. I hope there's not a physical problem. Honestly, Mike and I love the fact that you've been out there doing it, supporting the greatest band in the world that we were both part of. And, I'm really sorry. Supporting what we did in this band to keep this music alive. You and I, Mikey, Al, Ed, cannot be replaced. So when you're ready to carry on, you go, brother. Mike and I support you. Come to Vegas for the residency in September. Come on, join us. Sing a couple songs.
0: Isn't that pretty awesome?
1: That is so
0: cool. He invites
1: him
0: to come out there?
1: Is this the end of the
0: beef? Get on the stage? I don't know. We'll see. We'll see.
1: I hope this happens.
0: Mm-hmm.
1: I hope David Lee Roth responds with his video.
0: Can you imagine, though, if they
1: screw
0: actually
1: you, Sammy!
0: Did it? I hope not.
1: I would never step foot on stage.
0: Oh, that would suck. I would hope he wouldn't do that.
1: Wouldn't that be iconic? Have they ever been on stage before together? Ever? Has that ever happened?
0: I think they tried to do something.
1: It didn't really
0: like
1: work
0: a little
1: out.
0: Reunion thing and... Dave's a diva, man.
1: I know.
0: Dave's a dang diva.
1: He's my inspiration.
0: Uh-huh, I know he is. Okay.
1: Whoa!
0: So I wanted to let y'all know that, you know, starting this week, we're just going to be teasing you guys about a new Classic Rock road trip, and that's all I can say.
1: This is news to me.
0: Yeah, it's a big show.
1: I have no clue what's going on.
0: I think in about 24 hours, we're going to be able to let that kitty cat out of the bag.
4: Meow!
0: Yeah, so y'all be standing by. We got another Classic Rock road trip coming your way very soon. Very excited about it.
1: Ready to go.
0: Oh my gosh. Well, are you ready? Let's do this.
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0: 103.5 WIMZ, Knoxville's Classic Rock, Jay, Mac, and Drake. And you know, there is a really awesome festival that's coming up. I don't know if you've been to this festival yet, Drake. It might be your first year to get to go to it.
1: What's that?
0: Mountain Music Festival.
1: No, I haven't
0: in
1: been
0: in Gatlinburg at the Convention Center.
1: Is that the one where Vince Neil fell off the stage?
0: Yeah, that's the one. I think so.
1: All that moonshine, man. It even takes Vince out.
0: So three nights of live music. Let me just tell you some of the names, okay? Rick Springfield, Sebastian Bach, Night Ranger, 38 Special, Jack L, Lita Ford, White Lion, Vixen, Warrant, Bullet Dang. Boys. That's just a few. There's 3 days of this.
1: Man.
0: I know, right?
1: That's a good little weekend stay right there.
0: You guys can go ahead and get your tickets and get the full lineup. You can go to themountainusa.com or just pop on over to our lovely website at WIMZ.com. And, you know, we're going to be giving you a chance to win tickets right here on this radio station. And plus, if you do win tickets, you then qualify for the weekend VIP passes, too.
1: Dang. I know. Get you hooked up.
0: That's right. So, hey.
1: Party VIP style. Will we get VIP tickets?
0: I don't know. I think I know somebody.
1: Make it happen, somebody. That's a common misconception about working in radio. That's the number one thing I get is, I bet you get tickets to everything.
0: No,
1: it's
0: maybe
1: so frustrating.
0: 20 years ago.
1: Because like back in the day, even when I first started working here, 2019,
0: yeah,
1: the only way we got tickets is if somebody didn't come pick them up.
0: Yeah, that's true.
1: And now everything's digital. Everything's email.
0: That's right. So,
1: now we don't get anything.
0: The tickets. Uh-uh.
1: So if you do win tickets, I will gladly go with you.
0: He's be your date.
1: I can't win them. Conflict of interest. But
0: that's
1: if you're
0: true.
1: Interested
0: but hey.
1: And going out with me and having a conflict at some point in the night, we'll do it.
0: Okay, there you go. Well, we're done. Look at there. Another
1: Boom.
0: Day.
1: Monday and Monday
0: yep,
1: in the books.
0: That's right. Y'all have a wonderful rest of your day. And thank you so much for your participation, all your calls and your texts and all the messages. We appreciate you. May the good Lord bless you and your family always.
1: Enjoy that humidity today. Toodaloo.
0: Sticky, sticky.
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1: Well, it looks like Diamond Dave is hitting the brakes. David Lee Roth has canceled nearly all of the remaining dates on his current U.S. tour, leaving only his August 7th appearance at the Sturgis Motorcycle Rally on the schedule. So far, there's been no official reason for the cancellations, although several venues have confirmed the shows are off and ticket holders are being refunded automatically. The move comes after a tour that marked another return to the stage for Roth, who spent decades proving that nobody could work a microphone stand like he could. Fans have been speculating about everything from ticket sales to Dave's health, but until Roth says something himself, that's all it is, speculation. In an interesting twist, Sammy Hagar posted a message wishing Dave well and even invited him to stop by one of Sammy's Las Vegas shows. That's not a sentence many Van Halen fans expected to hear. And let's be honest, if David Lee Roth has taught us anything over the last 45 years, it's this. Never assume you've seen his final encore. This is a guy who practically invented rock and roll comebacks, so don't count Diamond Dave out just yet, okay? That's your 60 Seconds in Rock. I'm Octavius for 103.5 WIMZ, Knoxville's classic rock.

0: 103.5 WIMZ, Knoxville's classic rock, and Foreigner right there. Big R right here. Happy Monday. Hey, you know what's coming up? The Mountain Music Festival in Gatlinburg at the Convention Center. It's happening August 21st to the 23rd. A big weekend with all kinds of great artists. Night Ranger, 38 Special, Jackal, Lita Ford, White Lion, Warrant, Bullet Boys. The list goes on and on. You got to get tickets and you got to be there. 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Some Led Zeppelin on the way. Got some AC/DC and T-Rex 2 on WIMZ.
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0: 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August 1st, the Outlaw Society going to be cranking up the engines. 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Hope you'll join us out there. Another extra long block. Classic Rock's on the way. With some Stones, some Ted Nugent, got some Alice in Chains and more coming up on 103.5 WIMZ, Knoxville's Classic Rock.
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0: 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And Creepy Con tickets as well. 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
2: What about Simply Irresistible? 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

0: 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A Robert Palmer by request. Simply irresistible. Yeah, big R. Professional disc jockey. On duty. That song definitely sounds like 80s. You know, got that mix of guitar and the synthesizer. I dig it, man. Thanks for that request. We appreciate it. Hey, Creepy Con is coming back to the Knoxville Convention Center. It's happening July 31st to August 2nd. A three-day extravaganza. 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
4: And up for grabs today, I got a couple of tickets for you to go to Black Jacket Symphony, where they will do Def Leppard's Hysteria album on September 11th. 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As well as that diploma that says you graduate the College of Classic Rock Knowledge. And your question today, it was this month in 1966 that Eric Clapton, Ginger Baker, and Jack Bruce played their very first live gig together. What was the name of this pioneering power trio? First one with the correct answer at 865-909-ROCK is going to win from WIMZ. 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

0: 1035 WIMZ, Knoxville's classic rock. Sticks right there. It's Renegade and Big R rocking through your workday. Coming up Saturday, August 8th, 20th time around for Slim Fest. It's named after the guy that likes to do good in the community, a guy named Slim. So he said, hey, let's do Slim Fest. It's going to be a Cotton Eye Joe on Outlet Drive this year. 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We'll hope you'll come out August 8th. Another extra long block of classic rock is on the way. Got the crew coming up, some Clapton, Rush, and more next on 103.5 WIMZ, Knoxville's classic rock.
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0: 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Knoxville's classic rock and Aerosmith right there. Big R scooting out. The George McFly Show is coming up. He's going to get you an extra long block of classic rock with some Pink Floyd, some Grand Funk, some Thorogood, Nirvana, and more next on WIMZ.
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1: All right, I was just trying to get your number and see if I got it right, because I'm always trying to get in touch with you guys.
0: Yeah, you got it right. Who's this?
1: This is Rick.
0: Rick, George McFly, nice to meet you.
1: Hey, nice to meet you. You know, George, I listen to you every day since I got here. I moved here from Las Vegas, and I love Tennessee.
0: It really is the best-kept secret, Rick. Hey, I moved here about 5.5 years ago. When did you get here?
1: I got here 3 weeks ago, and I got an apartment in Knoxville, and I love it here. And yesterday, I went to Norris Lake and rented a pontoon boat, and it's the most beautiful lake I've ever seen in my life.
0: Crystal clear. It is gorgeous.
1: Oh, yeah. Oh, yeah. It's so clean. I mean, I would think you could drink out of it.
0: It seems like it, doesn't it?
1: Yeah, it seems like it. It's so blue. It's beautiful.
0: I remain giddy, but when I first moved here, I was like a kid in a candy store, because like yourself, I moved from the high desert. I lived in Albuquerque.
1: Oh, yeah.
0: People wouldn't believe that you have to drive 2 hours to get to a lake when you live in Albuquerque. There's no water.
1: Yeah, I know. Yeah, absolutely. Just like Lake Mead. It's crazy that they don't have any water in it. Everybody out here asks me, why did you leave Vegas? And I tell them, I say, you know, if you want to go to Vegas, spend 2 days. Just enjoy your 2 days and get out of there. People steal and they rob you. It's just not good.
0: Yeah, maybe a place to visit, but not a place you want to spend more than 2 days.
1: Absolutely, George. That's it.
0: Spend being the key word there, bud.
1: Yeah, that's right. And I am so happy to be in Tennessee. And I'll tell you what, George, I'll never leave, and I won't.
0: I say that on the air all the time, Rick. I say if they want me out, they'll have to kick me out.
1: I'm here, and I love it. I'm doing everything.
0: Let me be the first on air to welcome you to East Tennessee, Rick, just like everybody in East Tennessee welcomed me for the first 6 months to a year I was here.
1: Well, thank you, George. I really appreciate you saying that. And if I can get through to the radio station, you'll be hearing from me again.
0: Sounds good, man. It'd be a pleasure.
1: Okay, thank you, George. You have a good day, buddy.
0: You too, man. Bye-bye now.
1: Bye-bye.
0: Good people.
2: 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Just call him at 865-909-ROCK.
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1: Well, it looks like Diamond Dave is hitting the brakes. David Lee Roth has canceled nearly all of the remaining dates on his current U.S. tour, leaving only his August 7th appearance at the Sturgis Motorcycle Rally on the schedule. So far, there's been no official reason for the cancellations. Although several venues have confirmed, the shows are off and ticket holders are being refunded automatically. The move comes after a tour that marked another return to the stage for Roth, who spent decades proving that nobody could work a microphone stand like he could. Fans have been speculating about everything from ticket sales to Dave's health, but until Roth says something himself, that's all it is, speculation. In an interesting twist, Sammy Hagar posted a message wishing Dave well and even invited him to stop by one of Sammy's Las Vegas shows. That's not a sentence many Van Halen fans expected to hear. And let's be honest, if David Lee Roth has taught us anything over the last 45 years, it's this. Never assume you've seen his final encore. This is a guy who practically invented rock and roll comebacks, so don't count Diamond Dave out just yet, okay? That's your 60 Seconds in Rock. I'm Octavius for 103.5 WIMZ, Knoxville's classic rock.

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0: 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Hey, what you doing this Saturday? 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
1: How you doing? It's Bobby.
0: What are you doing, Bobby?
1: I'm part of the Ricky Bobby Show. I'm sitting here with Uncle Rico. Shake it back,
0: shake it back.
1: Yeah, we're driving this whole truck to the shop. We could be live dance.
0: Well, that's okay, but that ain't a semi.
1: Yeah, it is.
0: You got an 18-wheeler?
1: Yeah, I can't believe they let him behind the wheel, though, you know?
0: Tell him that every single day.
1: I called in for a request, but I don't think you're taking them, are you?
0: Well, it depends what's coming up. What do you want to hear?
1: Ozzy Osbourne.
0: I got some Ozzy coming up for you.
1: I appreciate it.
0: Bobby, what's your number one summer fun radio station?
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0: There goes the Who on 103.5 WIMZ, Knoxville's classic rock. And George McFly, Monday afternoon ride home. Hope you're having a great day. Thanks for being with us today. Time now for the 315 Sports Machine with everybody's friend and the busiest man of sports, Mark Packer.
1: Well, the SEC media days have come and gone for another year, and now we turn our attention towards when the team reports and media day that's coming up next week. Going to be a busy week for Tennessee. The media picking Georgia to win the SEC. Texas second, Tennessee eighth out of 16 teams. One of the road games for Tennessee is at the team picked to finish last place in the SEC, and that being Arkansas. So, good news there, if you will. But the conference opener for Tennessee will be Saturday, September the 26th, when they play host to the Texas Longhorns in a noon game.
0: Now, don't bonk me over the head with a frying pan. It's been 5.5 years, and I should know this by now. But the Texas that you predict to end well, is that your Texas?
1: No. The two Texases that are in this household, I went to TCU, Texas Christian, and my wife went to Texas Tech. TCU's the one that's done nothing wrong this year. Texas Tech is the one that had the quarterback busted for gambling.
0: Oh, yeah.
1: Sorry, I didn't share that with my wife. And then Texas is the other Texas that neither one of us liked.
0: Oh, okay. Boo.
1: So, boo Texas. Go Tennessee. And this is a big game because Texas and Tennessee have talked for a long time about who's the real UT, what's the real orange. Tennessee will be about a 10-point underdog in this game, but we shall see what happens. NASCAR over the weekend was at the Brickyard. Corey Heim getting the win as a heck of a race for him in his 15th career cup start, but he gets the win, so that was a big win for that young man. Have a great one. Stay cool out there, by the way. It is a roasty.
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0: And so far, he's over-delivering on the poorer part.
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Devil went down to Georgia. He was looking for a soul to steal. He was in a bind because he was way behind and he was willing to make a deal. When he came across this young man sawing on a fiddle and playing it hot, and the devil jumped up on a hickory stump and said, "Boy, let me tell you what. I guess you didn't know it, but I'm a fiddle player too. And if you'd care to take a dare, I'll make a bet with you. Now you play pretty good fiddle, boy, but give the devil his due. I bet a fiddle of gold against your soul, because I think I'm better than you." The boy said, "My name's Johnny, and it might be a sin, but I'll take your bet, and you're going to regret it.

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Johnny said, "Devil, just come on back if you ever want to try again. 'Cause I told you once, you son of a gun,

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Further crazier. 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

0: I think that song has one of the best opening riffs. 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
1: Good afternoon. It's Larry Dixon. How you doing, George?
0: Hey, Larry. Long time no talk to.
1: Yeah.
0: Sometimes you do get lucky and get through.
1: Hey, I used to be called Lucky Larry.
0: Me and Lucky Larry got something in common. We both wear out the exact same Clapton black concert shirt.
1: Yeah. I kind of wore it and put it up, you know?
0: It stays up without a hanger, or at least mine does. Because it's got character, Larry, you see. You went to every rock concert you ever went to wearing it, and you never washed it.
1: I mean, yeah, I love Clapton, man.
0: Me too, my friend, me too. I'll try to get some on for you, by the way.
1: Yeah, I got a Cream album that's never been opened from 1966.
0: That might be worth something. Hang on to it, Larry.
1: Yeah, he's a man.
0: I concur, my friend, I concur. Larry, I appreciate the phone call. Great talking with you. Glad talking with a mutual Clapton fanatic. Tell everybody, what's your number one summer fun radio station?
1: No, man, WIMZ. 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
3: Well, good afternoon. If you're on the west side this afternoon, you're going to see a little bit of traffic on 40 eastbound through Cedar Bluff Road. Looking pretty good through the middle of Knoxville. A bit of traffic on 640 east at the 75 merge. A lot of traffic in Jefferson County on 75 southbound toward exit 4, Roy Messer Highway. Maybe a lane blockage there. If you're heading to the north on 75, we're looking pretty good off of 640 through Powell and High School on the way to Rocky Top. Bob August, 103.5 WIMZ Workforce Traffic.
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0: Pearl Jam on 103.5 WIMZ, Knoxville's classic rock. George McFly, Monday afternoon ride home, and the Smokies are in town all this week. They're taking on the Pensacola Blue Wahoos. Of course, it's Taco Tuesday tomorrow. All You Can Eat Wednesday, Thirsty Thursday. And of course, we're going to be out there on Thursday giving away the grand prize $10,000 vehicle makeover from our good friends at Phoenix Conversions. Thursday night before the game, and actually during the game, too. If you qualified, can't wait to see you out there Thursday night coming to Elf Park.
1: Hey, hello, hello, hello,
0: hello, hello, hello. What's up, guys?
1: Hello, Georgie. What time is it? It's football time in Tennessee.
0: Almost, but go ahead.
1: George McFly, you'll always be the best DJ for me. Good old George McFly. Woo! And W-I-M-Z, W-I-M-Z.
0: Hey, I love it, guys.
1: That was great.
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3: We are going to see some volume on 640 eastbound east of Western Avenue heading up toward the 75 merge. 75 is in good shape to the north off of 640 through Powell and High School on the way up through Rocky Top. Going to see volume coming down from Oak Ridge on Illinois Avenue southbound around the curve past Edgemore Road. 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
1: Hey, what's up, George?
0: Rob, what's going on, brother?
1: Walking the dog, you know how it is.
0: And what kind of dog you got?
1: That sound. Wiener dog.
0: I know a lot of people that have wiener dogs, and when they have a wiener dog, that's all they get after that, is more wiener dogs. They love the breed. Is that the way you are?
1: Well, we went to a Yorkie, and he passed away, so we went with the Dash Hound. So this is our first Dash Hound.
0: Are you going to get another Dash Hound after that?
1: If it's up to me.
0: What do you like about them?
1: They're the attention-gettingest critter you ever seen, and they're protective of us.
0: Really?
1: I can't hug my wife around him, or he wants to get in between. He'll bark, go off.
0: Well, that'll help if you don't want any.
1: Right. Yeah.
0: How long is he?
1: 1.5 feet.
0: A couple feet long. You're the wiener dog. And then how does he not sink in the middle?
1: I don't know. I've seen a lot of them with like Tonka truck tires for legs, you know, to get around, because they, where they're so long, they've jumped or done something to injure themselves.
0: Those dachshunds have to have a strong core so they don't slope in the middle there.
1: Yep.
0: Yeah.
1: Well, I appreciate you yakking, George. We'll see you.
0: Appreciate you, my friend. God bless you.
1: Hey.
0: Good people. Rob, checking in, 865-909-ROCK. 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
3: Went for a little bit of a slow roll on 640 East at the 75 merge, and you're busy but moving on 75 southbound through Cedar Lane toward the 640 interchange. Got some volume both ways on 40 through West Knoxville and coming down from Oak Ridge on Illinois Avenue southbound around the curve through Edgemore Road. We're looking good on 40 eastbound out to the east side through Strawn Plains and Midway to the south. Alcoa Highway's in good shape past the airport on the way to Maryville. Bob August, 103.5 WIMZ Workforce Traffic.
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1: Howdy, hi, howdy, hey, how's Georgia fly today?
0: What's happening, John?
1: Oh, it's hot, it's hot. I'm telling you, it's hot.
0: Hang on a second here, John, hang on, let me check. 87 degrees, well, I guess it is pretty crispy.
1: The humidity that gets you.
0: And this is the time of year where Slim Fest goes on, but this year, it's going to be a Cotton Eye Joe. So no matter what the weather, the 20th annual Slim Fest. The Cotton Eye Joe this year. That's Saturday, August 8th, so next Saturday.
1: Are you going?
0: I wouldn't miss it, my friend. All the info is slimfest.org.
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1: I just might have to buy me a ticket and go.
0: We'll see you there, my friend.
1: Good people, George.
0: Good people to you, my friend.
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3: Well, you got a little bit of a slow roll as we get you home this afternoon on 40 westbound past Alcoa Highway in West Knoxville. And do watch for some traffic both ways on 40 through Cedar Bluff Road and Pellissippi Parkway. Busy coming down from Oak Ridge on Illinois Avenue, southbound around the curve through Edgemore Road. And this report is sponsored by Sarasota Bradenton International Airport. Fly nonstop from Knoxville to Sarasota Bradenton International Airport on Allegiant Air. And discover sugar white sand, fresh seafood, spectacular sunsets, and more. Fly Allegiant to Sarasota Bradenton and discover paradise. And that's 103.5 WIMZ Workforce Traffic.
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0: 1035 WIMZ, Knoxville's classic rock, George McFly, Monday afternoon ride home. Hello, my friend. Who's this?
1: This is Jim.
0: Hey, Jimbo. You having a good day?
1: Yeah, I can't complain. You know, it wouldn't do any good anyhow, right?
0: Well, I don't know. I'm pretty good here. What's going on?
1: I've got some sciatic nerve pain going on that I'm going to have surgery, but dealing with that, like L4, L5.
0: Jim, you're not going to believe this. I literally have sciatic nerve pain to my L4 and L5, and I'm not joking.
1: Right. It's no joke. Right. It hurts. When it hurts, and when it don't, there's no middle ground, right?
0: I never thought that I'd be on the air at the same time as a guy complaining about our back saying, oy vey. Oy vey, my back hurts.
1: Exactly. But this has made my day. I appreciate it.
0: Jim, the privilege is all mine, man, when you call in. I really appreciate you. I hope your back feels better very soon. And tell everybody, what's your number one summer fun station?
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3: Watch for some volume in West Knoxville on 40 westbound, tooling past Alcoa Highway. Got some volume both ways on 40 through Pellissippi Parkway. And you're busy, but moving on Pellissippi northbound, north of I-40, heading up toward Dutchtown Road. Got some traffic on Illinois Avenue, southbound through Edgemore Road, coming down from Oak Ridge. If you're driving east on 640, watch for some volume heading toward the 75 merge. And we're looking pretty good to the south on Alcoa Highway on the way to Maryville. Bob August, 1035 WIMZ Workforce Traffic.
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0: 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Paul McCartney and Live and Let Die. Octavius, back in the air chair again. Nice to see you. Hope you had a great weekend. Those of you that I ran into over the weekend, that was a lot of fun, wasn't it? I hit the lake. I saw people on the lake. I saw people everywhere all weekend long. It's great to see each and every one of you out there. I've got some info about a mountain music festival coming up toward the end of August that you've got to hear. It includes bands like Night Ranger and 38 Special. That's just a hint. But next break, I'll tell you all about it. But right now, we got to do some business. As usual, got to check traffic one more time with Bob.
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2: Let's go to the west side, where we're a little bit busy on 40 eastbound through Cedar Bluff Road and on 40 westbound through Lovell Road. You're going to see some traffic as you head to the north side on 640 eastbound at the 75 merge, and looking pretty good on Alcoa Highway on the way down to Maryville. 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

0: Little AC/DC and Back in Black, 103.5 WIMZ, Knoxville's classic rock. Larry, that's for you, bud. Driving back to Crossville, Tennessee, still on the road from Maryville, Tennessee, working hard for us. One of our workforce rockers, I like to call them. I remember earlier I was telling you about the Mountain Music Festival. I was going to give you a little more information. Well, this thing's going down in Gatlinburg, Tennessee, the Gatlinburg Convention Center, August 21st through the 23rd. So if you're already up there, and you know, let's say you're going to be in Pigeon Forge for the Big Jeep Invasion event, you can also go to this. Get your tickets. It's three nights of music, and they keep adding to the list. Rick Springfield, Sebastian Bach, Night Ranger, 38 Special, Jackal, Lita Ford, White Lion, Vixen, Warrant, Bullet Boys, and a whole bunch of others. 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I'm sure there's a link there for you. Or you can get your tickets. 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All right. Another extra long block of classic rocks coming up. Speaking of Night Ranger, Damn Yankees is coming up. Jack Blades in there. Little ZZ Top, some Nazareth. Tonight's with Octavius. 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

0: Until It Sleeps from Metallica, 103.5 WIMZ, Knoxville's Classic Rock. Hey, yeah, it's me. It's Octavius. By the way, I do have 80s at 8 tonight. If you got something you want to hear, 865-909-ROCK. I keep that number open all the time. I dare you to call. I dare you to text. And also going to do 930 Thunder from Down Under, and I've got a brand new top five tonight. Ooh, going to step on some toes, but going to do a top five tonight. It's time. The top five for all the guys out there. Trust me, guys, you're going to appreciate it. All right, this weekend, man, it's going to be already August. Can you believe that? More high-speed thrills, Knoxville Dragway this Saturday, August 1st, the Outlaw Society. 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Feel it right there in your chest. 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Okay, I've got some Creedence. Somebody wanted to hear some Creedence, a little bit of Van Halen from the OU812 album, and some Heart coming up. It's 103.5 WIMZ, Knoxville's Classic Rock.
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0: Already gone from Eagles 103.5 WIMZ, Knoxville's Classic Rock. It's Octavius. Welcome to Nights with Octavius. It is I sitting with you here now on Top of the Rock. Show has been known to be a little snarky, a little off the wall, off the chain. You can tell me, do you like it or not, Joe? You know? Hey, coming up this week, Knoxville Smokies back in town. Tuesday, Taco Tuesday. You know that drill. Tacos with all the fixings. Wednesday, all you can eat. All the hot dogs, pulled pork, Bush's baked beans, the potato chips, the Pepsi products, the water. And, of course, if you want to have yourself a beer, there's a lot of different places to get beer. And Thursday, Knox Vegas night and Thursday. I've got my Knox Vegas cap on right now. Knox Vegas night and Thursday, Thursday. Friday, they're going to paint the park pink. That's going to be an awesome one with the fireworks after the game. Smokies are going to be wearing specialty pink jerseys you can bid on and take home after the game. Knoxville Giants Saturday. That's going to be a great night honoring the Knoxville Giants. And then Sunday, of course, Sunday afternoon, 2 o'clock game. I'll be there with my entourage sitting in the Modelo watering hole. You can come by and say hi to us out there, okay? Check out SmokiesBaseball.com. For all the info, I'm excited. It's going to be a great week of Smokies Baseball with 103.5 WIMZ Knoxville's Classic Rock. 80s at 8 on the way, 865-909-ROCK. Y'all know the drill.
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